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2: It's been a minute since I called you. 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Yeah, I know that you won't get this, but I'll leave a message so I'm not alone. 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You'll never know how much I miss you. 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

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And every once in a while, I start texting, write a paragraph, but then I delete the message. 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

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There's a message on my phone. 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

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Yeah, it feels like sick. Put you on with a brand new suit.

'Cause there is no need for feeling older with a radio. 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

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That was a relief. A long-hidden feeling inside burst out and messing up her clothes. And filling her pants with the sub

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It's gonna leave you in pieces, all alone with your demons. And I know that we need this, but I've been too afraid to follow through. Hold me close and I won't leave, 'cause it hurts when you hurt someone.